0: Literary mind and a literary look.
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I said, are you gonna be my girl? It's a 1, 2, 3, take my hand and come with me, because you look so fine that I really wanna make you mine. Really wanna make you mine. 4, 5, 6, come on and get your kicks. Now you don't need a

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1: 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Hey, it's like MTV, but with music.

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1: I do my makeup in somebody else's car.